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1: 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Well, my idol and my favorite was Beck Stapper.

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Can you remember what kind of music you grew up listening to? Can you remember what kind of music you grew up listening to? Can you remember what kind of music you grew up listening to?

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Ostereus, blieb lang.

Analog is an oviparous animal. It has more than half a billion glucons, and the entire surface of their walls is made up of tiny cells separated by very thin sheets of organure. Today, some scientists believe that organure is not present. But Gambus amalga, an artificial structure,

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1: If we spend our lives looking for sad, then it's sadness we will find. And turning lonely into a junkie habit only ends up with lonely as its fix. Those lost parts of feeling out of control are the parts can't make up our minds. Those always somebody to blames are keepers of us from looking at us instead. There's that abundance of pity parties, willing to let us be the life of the party. Easy to do when we're the only guest, and we're the host and entertainment. While the joker and the fool laugh it up, outside the darkness we use as lights. 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

crack of dawn brings new light. All we have to do is see ourselves clear, without our mask or our tremblings. Rhythms of the sun sing old songs new. Ancient melodies as life's incantations, weaving vibrations into a silent sound. In visions of dancing, shimmering heat, reminding us to sensation in our alive. Medicine we are is medicine we bring. In Creator's eyes we are sacred is good. In man's eyes we are told we are bad. In whose eyes are we going to listen to? In the ways the wind tells us her stories. Moon and stars send us their blessings, giving us opportunities to remember us as human beings and the spirits we are. Without judgment of self as our clarities, realities of our value becomes apparent.

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lost in the crowd while I scream out loud. 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

whisper what she said. Hard to think when you're overground. 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P.E. party, please. Count on me when I'm needed least. Can you please?

Casa presents. A studio concert with Doom Gone. Psychedelic fusion rock from Kentucky. On 22nd of June, beginning at 9, doors opening at 8. More information on rasa.ch.

0: pins catch this affairs on the rocks. 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Let me go, I will run as fast as the wind blows. Show and tell, it's just another game, and I know well the game's your middle name, so you will play just for today, then find another to be your lover. 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You play with love, we're all your pieces. Move us, we'll do just what you teach us. Picking up sticks, that's just what I'm doing. With my hopes of love that were ruined, I should have known the meaning of romance. Had no chance to make you love another. Poker chips and roulette wheels, I hold the cards, you're the one who deals. I took a chance, gambled with romance. Now I'm broke without a helping hand. Why do I get to run around? You're the one that's bringing me down. Why take the blame? Just leave me here in the clouds in the rain with no one near. I'm so lonesome I could cry. There's not a soul that's bluer than I. My tears are falling while I sit and sigh, since I had to say goodbye.
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0: visibly leaning more west than east.
1: The miniskirt is here. 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

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It's talked about in whispers, nothing certain, only rumor and clue.

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All your closed door conversations, we're always listening. 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

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Stay tuned for more.

Yeah, money, money, money, yes, no incentive. Then again, every fan is so expensive. Nothing quite takes me fancy. The couch is so comfy, I'm stoned to breakfast. Get this, tell me what's a lie to do. Content with shit telly and a stack of brew. Brokers renting, physically snapped in two. Sleeping until three in the afternoon. You know me, only invest half the yards. A lie to die where you're saying the count of yards. Type to forget

Yeah, I know nobody likes working, but most bosses seem quite sane. I'm not the right person for the post which I applied. Insane apply and I'm wasting. Debate saving me cheeseburger, they couldn't seem to prepare mine with our gigs. I'm trying not to take it to that, but me mates in the cars fries are like men. They don't exist. If you got a shag round here to get yourself some coke and chips, I'd love the Polish Brits, only think they pose a risk, cause we're a known smoking spliffs. While I'm out in the cold, we can open ships. Freak with an hour and no one tips. I'm the poster kid for it. Thing is, these won't admit the slippery slope of hopelessness persists. So if you must know the deets, I just wanna smoke a 20s, eat a bowl of shreddies, have a wank and go to sleep. That's how life's supposed to be. Nonchalant when I'm not chilling. I got by doing odd jobs, but I'm not talking about shagging numerous born villains.

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Hallo Schaffhausen! How are you doing? 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What is happening? Come with us. I'm super nice. All the people there, don't be shy. Come and dance and sing and enjoy music and good weather. Thank you for having us. 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
0: To the moniteur? To the moniteur. Are you still having a good time? 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

0: two songs left.
1: No.
0: Oh, oh. But if you love the music, I sell some vinyls there. So if you want to support and listen to the music at home and doing some headbangs at home or some slows, you can choose. Everything is on the vinyls. Thank you so much, Razafari Festival, for having us. Thank you, Schaffhausen, sorry. It's our first time in Schaffhausen, so thank you for having us. Thank you, Radio Raza. And thank you, everyone. And thank you, Livio, for the sound. Thank you to all the people working for the festival, and thank you to my beautiful musicians. Hoy es miércoles. Estoy con mis amigas en un café para hablar.

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It's called Otra Vez. And now it's the last song, and this song is not out and will not be out soon. So just enjoy it. Thank you for having us. Moi, c'est Tani. I am Tani. And you are super cool.

0: so much, everybody. How are we doing tonight? Hell yeah, me too. What a beautiful day it's been here. This is our first time in Schaffhausen. You got a nice friggin' town here, holy moly.
1: Beautiful.
0: I can tell you one thing, it's hotter than Canada right now. I think we had snow yesterday.
2: Yeah.
0: That's not even a joke. That's not even some, like, charming stage banner. That's cold hard truth.
2: That for real happened.
1: Yeah. So we're very happy to be here.
0: Very happy. All right, we're going to do more songs now. This one's about football. All right.

0: Thanks so much, everybody. 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
1: Sure. Sure thing.
0: What's this song?
1: This song is from the 90s. It's from a band that's from where we're from, Nova Scotia, Canada. And the band's called Plum Tree. The song is called Scott Pilgrim.
0: Hell yeah.

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1: Hell yeah. This next song's about gravy.

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It's also a cover from a 90s Halifax band called Super Friends. This one's about the sacred art of karate. It's called Karate Man.

0: Thank you, everybody. Thank you so much, everybody. 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I think we got a full moon tonight. I don't know. Maybe. We got a full one of those things. That big ball over there. That's looking like a full moon. Are witches affected by full moon? Probably. I'll just go make a quick adjustment first. Thanks a bunch. I guess this would be a good time to introduce the band. Over on bass there, we got the lovely Miss Sarah Eve. Double the strings, double the fun. And on drums, we have the very talented Mr. Patrick Murphy, ladies and gentlemen. My name is Willie Stratton. We're from Nova Scotia, which is in Canada, which is on Earth, which is actually in Canada. I saw a documentary about it once. We're very happy to be here in Switzerland. Switzerland friggin' rules. How many people live in this? How many of you guys live in this town? Show of hands if you live in this town. Oh, nice. Hell yeah, we got the locals out. Awesome. This is a really beautiful town you have here. It's a little more beautiful than ours, I would say. A little bit.
1: Not that it's a competition.
0: Everything's a competition. We're going to play an old song here. Because we like playing covers a lot. This one's an old song by the Sonics. Called The Witch. We got any witches in the audience? Show of hands. Witches. Hell yeah. Hell yeah.
2: It's pro-witch.
0: Yeah, we're pro-witch. We're a pro-witch band. I think you're a witch. I'm a witch. Warlock. Pat, are you a witch?
3: I'm a planeswalker.
0: Pat's a planeswalker. All right.

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If that's tolerable. Tell you what, we're only going to do it if everybody takes a couple steps a little closer here. Let's cozy up. Don't be shy. We smell like maple syrup. 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

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A blessed refreshment when his breath's barely there. The blasted slashed face with fresh compressed air. And press his chest just to keep his heart beating. Open your eyes, bitch, you got to see this. Don't know which body part should go. First, spin the wheel, vertigo. It's an art you partake in and just know. You all paid to watch, let's start the show. Come out, sit your ass down. Don't blink, don't make a sound. Just look, it's okay to cry. You live your best life when you watch him die. The best menage is a death menage. Agree? Chest massage with electric rods for three. Just because probably set their jaws with rebar and pause while you get photography. Tenants are to extend the cavity. What could fit? What are you imagining? Share your thoughts. It is time for bantering. Killer be right back to enact a masterpiece. In the end track, should they contemplate escape? They're trapped to the calf. That's just basic pain. Pace to make the brain face its strength and strain. Gracefully to places escaping. Sane thoughts to basic survival love. Y'all came to see the amygdala. A signal fire in the limbic nerves. And gotta give the kill what the kill deserves. Don't know which body part should go. First, spin the wheel, vertigo. It's an art you partake in and just know. You all paid to watch, let's start the show. Come out, sit your ass down. Don't blink, don't make a sound. Just look, it's okay to cry. You live your best life when you watch them die. Gotta reach the bottom while you muddy waters with your hollering for help. That is not an option. Throw your caution to the wind and live within yourself. You could probably count on one hand all the times that you have ever really felt anything. And when it's finally done and everything is numb, your killer lets you know you're well. Come over to the edge and look over it. You ain't never gonna fly with all the comfort you're holding with all of your might. And then try as you might to get over it, it ain't over. To killer saying, killer say you will know. The limits of flesh stretched and eyes bled before they die. You said you had demons to exercise and cash in hand stand to witness demise. Times come, killer wants audience advice. Don't know which body part should go. First, spin the wheel, vertigo. It's an art you partake in and just know. You all paid to watch, let's start the show. Come out, sit your ass down. Don't blink, don't make a sound. Just look, it's okay to cry. You live your best life when you watch them die.

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Running out of steam at 1,000 miles. 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

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Oh, saxophone, Clifford Sullivan. Clifford Sullivan. On the drums, Ron Silico. 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

I think images are worth repeating, images repeated from a painting. Images taken from a painting, from a photo worth re-seeing. I love images worth repeating, project them upon the ceiling, multiply them with silk screening, see them with a different feeling. Images, those images, images, those images.

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Severin.

must have had the highway blues. You can tell by the way she smiles.

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Up Johanna on

you experienced? 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Well, I have. Let me prove it to you.